0: glass or a heart of stone. Just you wait till I get you home. We've got no future, we've got no past. Here today, built to last. In every city, in every nation, from Lake Geneva to Finland Station.
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0: In a western town, a dead away.

I want you to get together. I want you to get together. Put your hands together one time. I want you to get together.

0: makes me feel good. This is Radio Monte Carlo.
1: Monte Carlo Nights. Story.